0: sete.
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2: Ok.
1: Jovem Pan.
3: Seven.
4: Teddy Swims.
5: Something's got a hold on me lately. No, I don't know myself anymore.
3: Number six.
4: Taylor Swift.
6: But I knew it, I knew it. I knew it, I knew it.
3: Number five.
4: Alex Warren. Sabrina Carpenter.
6: Child, why you always come running to me?
3: Number three.
4: Benson Boone.
7: Magical, oh baby, cause once you know.
3: Number two.
4: Bruno Mars. Ariana Grande.
1: As sete melhores. Jovem Pan.

They say the holy water's watered down, and this town's lost its faith. Our colors will fade eventually, so if our time is running out, day after day, we'll make the mundane a masterpiece. Oh my, my, oh my, my love, I take one look at you, you take

eventually. So if our time is running out, day after day, we'll make the mundane a masterpiece. Oh my, my, oh my, my love, I take one look at you, you're taking me.